featuring Melvin Moore on lead vocal. There's the Southside Movement from Chicago, and Do It To Me kicking off hour two of the 70s Soul, Funk and Disco show. If you missed hour one, don't worry, you can still tune in and listen again on my website, shinyl.co.uk, shinyl.co.uk. Got Retta Young coming up in just a moment. Next up, Nicky Newakers.

Hi, I'm Betty Young. I'm wishing you a merry, merry Christmas and a happy new year. And God bless.

You know, All Platinum Records was such a fabulous label, wasn't it? Turning up artists like that, Retta Young, or shall I say Mrs. Al Goodman of the moment's fame. There she is with My Man Is On His Way. If you think you might like to find out more about the All Platinum Record label, then you'd do far worse than getting a copy of Steve Guanori's book. It's called All Platinum, The Making of a Sound. It's like a telephone directory, but it's crammed full of glossy pics and fabulous information, no stone left unturned. And the best of it is you can get it from all major bookshops. Wonderful. And he's such a nice chap as well. I'm Eddie Crampton. This is 2 hours of 70s soul, funk and disco. And from one lovely lady to another, this is Barbara Lewis.

Hi, this is Connie Laverne, and thank you so much for listening to my song, and happy holidays, and blessed and safe holidays to all of you. God bless.

She is such a lovely, fun-loving lady. If you were at Blackpool International Soul Festival, you probably had a dance with her, probably had a chat with her. She got a smile for everybody, and she was in her element. Lovely time. Wonderful. Now, somebody I would have enjoyed interviewing, but bless him, passed far too soon, was Eugene Record, former frontman with the Shy Lights.

0: You know, I could listen to that song on a loop. Eugene Record, Overdose of Joy from 1977, here on the 70s Soul, Funk and Disco Show. Norma Jean Wright is on the way with Chic. Bobby Patterson's coming up in just a moment as well, after we've heard from the School Snaps. And one of the songs accredited to kickstarting the modern...
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With the lovely Norma Jean Wright leading the vocals, there's Chic and Everybody Dance from 1978, an absolute iconic disco song from the 70s. Wonderful. And sadly, we did hear of the passing of Alma Anderson, the lady that took over from Norma Jean in Chic after Norma had left. She passed away just last week. Thoughts and prayers go to her family and friends. Got Otis Clay coming in just a moment. Right now, regular listeners to the show will all be familiar with a song by Sandra Wright called Midnight Affair, but have you ever heard George Soul's version that went unreleased until 2011?

just dipping into 1980 there, only by a matter of weeks, but there's Otis Clay and a fabulous song, The Only Way Is Up, right here on the 70s Soul, Funk and Disco Show. I'm Eddie Crampton, and it's time for my brand new release of the week. This is a fabulous 45 just being released on the UK's Soul Direction record label. It's from Ebony Evans, backed with Luzarius. Ebony Evans is doing a version of Tiara's Loving You, and Luzarius has got a great song called Step Up. I'm going to play a little bit from each song next.

What do you reckon to that then? A snippet of Two Great Sides. That's the latest 45 coming out on Soul Direction Records. And you can get your copy. Don't forget, it's a limited press. You need to get in quick from the usual sites, Juno, or even from the label itself, soul-direction.co.uk. Carol Williams on the way, but right now the Spinners with their version of an old D.D. Warwick record.

Sal Soul Records at their very best, in my opinion. Carol Williams, Love Is You, a song that went on to be sampled by DJ Spiller and Sophie Ellis-Bextor for their 2000 hit Groove Jet, wasn't it? Absolutely, they had a mental block then. Now I've got the lovely Jeannie Tracy coming up in just a moment after we heard from Fluorescent Smog on the 70s Soul Funk and Disco Show.

0: you know, she is such a bubbly lady. What a bundle of fun Jeannie Tracy is. If you know her, then you know exactly what I'm talking about. Wonderful. Making New Friends from 1975, largely bringing us to the end of the show and the end of the year. Goodness me, where's that gone? I'm Eddie Crampton, taking you to the top of the hour with the Ritchie family, featuring the lead vocals of Cassandra Wootton, of course, started life as lead vocalist in the Yum Yums and then went on to be lead in Honey and the Bees. Here she is with probably the Ritchie family's biggest ever single from 1976, The Best Disco in Town. Whatever you're doing this week, wherever you're going, be good, play nice, have a wonderful new year and Christmas period. I'll leave you with a message from the girls themselves.
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1: And away we go again with another 2 hours of music from the 1960s. Features, A-sides, B-sides. In fact, we're actually going to start this week with a song that wasn't just a B-side. It wasn't a B-side or an A-side because it was never released. It was recorded by Simon Dupree and the Big Sound in 1969. And it will be called Can't You See?
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1: Yeah, there's a bucket round here.

Glenda Collins and a song called Head Over Heels in Love. Before that, the previously unreleased Simon Dupree and the Big Sound and a song called Can't You See. And now we're off to 1965 and a mod band called The Small

0: Small Faces and a song called Hey Girl from 1965. Now the Beatles cover version.
1: They covered the Beatles. Maybe they should have known.

0: What is a B-side?
1: Well, you see, it's the other side of the record, the one no one ever plays. You know that one?
2: We've just heard Crispy and St. Peter's, and You Were On My Mind. Now, an A-side, B-side by The Move. I think this was their second hit single in 1967. The B-side was called Wave the Flag and Stop the Train.

0: And then they go, The Move, and the full version with a bit of stuck on the front and the back of I Can Hear the Grass Grow from 1967. Wave the Flag and Stop the Train was on the B-side of that single.
1: 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It's My Generation with Gary Jackson.

Gene Pitney. And a very early song for him, a Carole King song as well, Every Breath I Take. Now we're off to one of Britain, or England, I suppose you could say, one of Bradford's finest singers, one of the finest singers to come out of the UK ever. And she's not that well known. She has had hits. She still tours relentlessly. She is known as Kiki Dee. And this was her version of a

0: Strange ending there. Kiki D first with Why Don't I Run Away From You, followed by The 3 Degrees from the 1960s and a song called Contact. Now, the feature that shares a song title between two songs, and this week the song title is I Wonder, and we'll start with the Applejacks.
1: The same difference. Different songs that share a title.

That's an American band called The Gants, and a song called I Wonder, which sounded to me like a speeded up version of In My Life by the Beatles. And the previous I Wonder was by a British band called The Applejacks.

0: That, believe it or not, was Captain Beefheart and his Magic Band from about 1966, and a song called Diddy Wah Diddy.
1: From me to you, another Beatles classic with Gary Jackson.

0: The Beatles and The Timeless In My Life, followed by The Jolly Green Giant. Yes, by the band who had a big hit with Louie Louie, the Kingsmen. Didn't get anywhere with it in the UK, but a big hit in America. Now, the My Generation 60s album track. And for this, we go to the first album by Creedence Clearwater Revival, where they had this extended workout of an old song called Susie Q.
1: Not just singles. Here's the My Generation 60s album track.

Creedence Clearwater Revival and their version of Susie Q. I did look to see if it was edited down to be a single, but it was never on a single here in the UK. Now something totally different from Danny Wilson. Not Danny Wilson, Danny Williams.

0: I still remember seeing that in second-hand record shops on the old blue HMV label. Danny Williams and his hit version of Moon River.
1: That the right

Billy Davis there, and I Want You to Be My Baby. Before that, a band from Worcester called The Hellions, who among their number, I believe, featured both Dave Mason and another guy who went on to join Traffic back in the 1970s. Jim Capaldi, how could I forget that name? Very distinctive. Anyway, yes, that's The Hellions.

Sandy Posey and The Single Girl. Now the feature that deals with songwriting, and this time round it's Tony McCauley. So two songs coming up, co-written by him.

That second song, also co-written by Mike Darbo, that was The Foundations and Build Me Up Buttercup. And before that, we heard another song co-written by Tony McCauley, The Hollies, and a song called Sorry Suzanne. Now, from an album called, was it, from the Capitol UK Vaults? I'm not sure why UK, because most of the artists are American. Like this one, The Kingston Trio.

0: Do you remember all those fights, the bank holiday fights down in Brighton? No. On the beach with the mods and the rockers, do you remember that?
1: Of course I remember, I was there, mate.
0: You was?
1: I was, yeah, I was right in the thick of it there, mate.
0: You,
1: yeah,
0: I was, you, did you? I didn't know that. Were you a mod or a rocker?
1: No, I was a dick tear attendant.

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Georgie Fame and the Blue Flames and a song called Something. And before that, we heard the Alan Bound Set and Emergency 999. Another great dance floor filler from the 1960s. For the mods, anyway.

0: Crystals and A Do Ron Ron. Before that, Goldie and the Gingerbreads and a song called Think About the Good Times. Well, we're going to think about the American chart today in 1960, because now it's time for Three Before the Beatles.
1: It's time for Three Before the Beatles, whoever they were.

0: Three before the Beatles there, then we started off with a song from Bobby Rydell called Ding-a-ling, closely followed by Charlie Rich and Lonely Weekends, and we finished off with a song released on Top Rank here in the UK, Harold Dorman, and a song called Mountain of Love.
1: I went to a tourist attraction called the Devil's Bridge. Got its name from the fact that it's where they used to try witches, and what they would do was they'd chuck some poor woman off the top of the bridge, and the idea was if she was a witch, she'd fly away, whereas if she was innocent, she'd fall to her death on the M4.

0: That was from a compilation CD called Left in the Can, because all of the tracks on it were, for varying lengths of time before they finally saw the light of day, the Skyliners, and their version of Footsteps. This is our version of A Slipping Disc. Yes, the quiz this week. Who is this, and what's the song called? A very well-known hit from the 1960s, but certainly not sounding like this.
1: Cosmic, I mean Sound City, man.

0: sounding so much like the Rolling Stones, or I think they did, the Chocolate Watch Band, and their version of It's All Over Now, Baby Blue, which they just called Baby Blue. Now we're going back to the 50s and maybe even earlier with the two vintage tunes.
1: Here are this week's vintage tunes. God Save the King. King. King. King. King. King.

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1: We started off the vintage tunes this week with the Mudlarks, which was a British group covering the Monotones original of The Book of Love. And we followed them with Johnny Cash, and very much the original, I would imagine, of I Walk the Line.

0: That's the Casuals and their version of Adios Amor. And it's time for me to say adios. Thanks very much for keeping me company. I hope you can join me same time next week for another look back at the 1960s music. And well done if you realised that the slip disc was Len Barry and a song called 1, 2, 3.
1: That's the slipped disc. Put a half crown on it on the dance set, and it sounds like this.

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1: Now, here comes the music.

And a warm welcome, it's the Revival Show. Wonderful to have your company for today. 2 hours worth of a little walk through my extensive, if I do say so myself, record collection of two wonderful decades, the 1960s and the 1970s. Little tune from a girl group, in fact, I've often said you can't keep the good oldies down. Not only a hit in the 60s, also came back in 1972. Wonderful sound of the Chiffons. And a sweet talking guy. So, if you're ready, here come the oldies.

I remember my original 45 back from 1968, Regal Xylophone Records. There wasn't very many artists recorded for that record label back in the 1960s. Only other one I can think of, Regal Xylophone, was probably the Joy Strings, a religious kind of group back from the 1960s. Anyway, a fascinating fact for today, The Move and the Fire Brigade. This one, Megan, top of the charts back in 1973. It is Gilbert O'Sullivan who says, "Get Down."

Top spot at May 2 in 1973. There was an edition of Top of the Pops where Gilbert couldn't actually make it into the studio. So somebody had the bright idea of putting pounds people with six dogs. And we all know what dogs are like, don't we?

There was a track that the Pirates were playing very heavily on the ships and forts back in the 1960s. The Association, and Along Comes Mary. You may remember the other hit they had, which was one called Windy. You see, the little hits and gems for you right here on the Revival Show. On good old Fontana Records, this was a week's paper round well spent. Dave D, Dozy, Beaky Mick and Titch.

There's one for all the anoraks today. Tom Lodge's theme tune on Caroline. And of course, that tune, Rinky Dink, was written by Dave Baby Cortez. A few versions around in the 60s, including one from Sounds Incorporated. But I think that's the one the anoraks all know and love. The Jolly Harvard Band and a tune called Rinky Dink. Did you know, actually featuring Jeff Beck on the guitar as well? There you go. Your fascinating fact, all courtesy of me. My name's Kenny Tosh. What's yours? On the Revival Show, it's Matthew's Southern Comfort.

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What a great one. Harry Nilsson and Everybody's Talking. There was a tune which was destined to be in the movie called Midnight Cowboy, which is called I Guess the Lord Must Be in New York City. It was dropped in favor of that one, and a good choice, I think, as well. But someday I must play the other version for you, right here on The Revival Show.

0: I would say that's the most popular version of that song from the 1970s. Good one, coming from J.C. Cunningham, who went on to write a lot of hits for Glen Campbell. And Norma Jean wants to be a movie star. And how about that one? Coming from Nielsen into J.C. Cunningham.
1: Yes, but I'm not giving you any marks for that, because nobody likes a clever dick. We're gonna...

Back in the USSR, the governor is right here on the Revival Show. Nice to have you along, by the way, for today. My name's Kenny Tosh. What's yours? 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There you can find contact details and a few classic old offshore radio memories as well.

I was just thinking while the Supremes were playing, I actually think that would be the very first record I ever bought of the Supremes, Stateside Records, because Tamla Motown wasn't really about until late 1964. There you go, your fascinating fact for you for today. The Supremes, and where did our love go? These are the Cursor Flyers, and little does she know.

movies featuring very heavily today on the Revival Show, aren't they? There we go. It was from That's the Way It Is. It's Elvis, and I Just Can't Help Believin'. These guys were the warm-up band for the Beatles in Candlestick Park in San Francisco back in 1966. Written by Bruce Woodley and Paul Simon. Here's The Circle. Good tune. It's called Red Rubber Ball.

The Circle, also recorded by Cliff Richard and The Seekers back in the 1960s. The Circle and Red Rubber Ball. Some say this was the very first reggae record, recorded back in 1964 by Millie.

Well, the rumour was it was Rod Stewart on harmonica. All reports denied. Pete Hogman actually played harmonica on Millie Small and My Boy Lollipop. And some say, yeah, it was the very first reggae record. Of course, Chris Blackwell, who went on to form Island Records back in the 1960s. Good one, Millie Small and My Boy Lollipop. Here's a great bit of Atlantic soul coming from Wicket Pickett, Wilson Pickett, in the Midnight Hour.

Oh, it's thought that had a very nice sort of a tropical feel to it. Could be the steel drums as well. 1967 song, The Hollies and Carry On. Welcome back, Revival Show. My name's Kenny Tosh. What's yours? Each week we look back at those great hits of the 60s and 70s and those great little hits and gems as well.

I always did like that tune coming from the Mamas and Papas, one of their lesser played tunes. I saw her again last night. This one had a few outings back in the 1970s, sadly never a hit. Turntable hits, we call those things back in the days of steam radio. This one from Fairfield.

everyone. Credence Clearwater and the tune called Looking Out My Back Door. I think this one is one of life's unanswered questions. What was being thrown off the Tallahatchie Bridge?

Maybe one day we'll find out. Bobby Gentry and Ode to Billy Joe. As Doc Brown said in Back to the Future, could be something to do with the space-time continuum. Neil Diamond. Also, of course, Desiree had something to do with the 3rd of June. Anyway, here's Traffic and Paper Sun on the Revival Show.

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So, Steven at SandCloud got a serious business card. The Spark

I think I've said to you before, the man responsible for commercial radio in the UK with the Pirates back in the 60s, Georgie Fame. And yeah. Talking of that, this one played very heavily by a guy called Jack Spector, who was an American DJ who recorded a nightly program for Radio Caroline. This one he played quite a lot on his show. Ike and Tina Turner's backing vocalists. They called themselves the Ikettes.

The Igettes, yes, the backing vocalists indeed for Ikentina Turner, and Peaches and Cream, they did have another single, which didn't do very much this side of the world, but great tune to play, little gem for you today, right here on The Revival Show. Well, this lady had more than one hit, it is Martha Reeves.

That's a good day. Wizard and See My Baby Jive. Now, there are some radio stations, she shall remain nameless, but have chopped that single down to 3 minutes. Why they did that is just beyond me. Anyway, the full version for you right here on The Revival Show.

The boys from the beach and I get around. I was going through these lists, compiled by your good selves, of course. This one was voted as one of your favourite all-time instrumental introductions from the 60s, and quite rightly so, from Jimmy Ruffin.

goodness. And many times has that tune re-entered the charts time and time again, but it still remains a classic. It's Jimmy Ruffin asking a question. What becomes of the brokenhearted? I would say one of life's unanswered questions. Here's Steve Harley and Cockney Rebel.

very first chart success in the 1970s. The late, great Steve Harry, Cockney Rebel, and the one called Judy Teen. I did say a few weeks ago, right here on the program, I would play you the original version of this. Of course, it is the Kinks.

0: I'm not proud. I'll play it. The Kinks and the original version of Lola.
1: Well, dear listener, that's about it for today. So before I fall down the little hole in the middle, I'll just remind you, the Revival Show is compiled, produced, and presented by Kenny Tosh. And without the aid of a safety net. Until next time, I'm Gary Owens saying hello.
0: Gary, thank you very much indeed. Friends and neighbors, every week I say to your good selves, those 2 hours, what happens to them? Time to go. The clock on the wall says that's all. Time to pack the sack and...

The Junction, always like to say thank you for your company today. Hope you have enjoyed the memories. If you would like to get in touch, you can check out my website, which is revivalshow.co.uk. There you can find my email address if you want to hear a favourite tune on The Revival Show. My name's Kenny Tosh. What's yours? Have a good week. Till later.

Kate's breakfast for your Thursday morning. We're underway then. Welcome to the oldies. You love to sing along to. Are you well for this Thursday, 14th of May, coming up on the show? Your musical memories, your musical birthdays, your one second wonder, the year of fortune. We'll find out exactly what day it is today as well. What's your name? Could be your day today. And we'll get into your lyric game in a moment.

Maybe Decades Breakfast. Morning, Thursday morning. Let's get into your lyric game then. These are the lyrics this morning. I've tried so hard to make you see that I'd be what you want me to be. What is that song? Do you know that one? You know the lyrics? I've tried so hard to make you see that I'd be what you want me to be. What's that song today? Yeah.

Bob and Marcia, Young, Gifted and Black on your Decades Breakfast, back to 1970. Let's go back a little bit earlier, back to 65 on this day, 1946. Derek Leckenby, a guitarist with Herman's Hermits, was born. Back to 65, a must

Herb and Turbit's a must to avoid on your decade's breakfast. Avoid her, I tell you. On this day, 1952, David Byrne was born of the Talking Heads. Hey!

0: Harley Johnson, those Americanos on your Decades Breakfast and the Talking Heads. And she was, let's do Year of Fortune.
1: 1963.
0: Let's go back to the 60s then. 1963 for the Wheel of Fortune this morning. Let's play Johnny Kidd and the Pirates in a moment. First up, the Crystals.

0: 63, a double shot of 63 this morning on your Year of Fortune. That was what the wheel wanted. That's what we gave you. Johnny Kidd and the Pirates, I'll Never Get Over You. And the Crystals and To Do Ron Ron on the way. I'll give you the lyrics to our lyric game again soon.
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1986 from Berlin, Take My Breath Away. And in 1979, it was the number two for Squeeze and Up the Junction. That is your bit in the middle of part one. Part two in the next hour. It's where we play you a number two and a number one, just like we did there.

vocal harem and a whiter shade of pale on your decade's breakfast. We're doing your lyric game for this Thursday morning. These are the lyrics today. I tried so hard to make you see that I'd be what you want me to be. What's that song? Any ideas on that one? It's Johnny Johnson and the Bandwagon breaking down the walls of heartache.

Sweet Sensation, Sad Sweet Dreamer on your Decades Breakfast, and Johnny Johnson and the Bandwagon, and Breaking Down the Walls of Heartache on this day, 1977. Leo Sayer, he went to number one on the US singles chart. When I Need You also made number one in the UK.

0: gentlemen, this is Billy McCluskey from Palm Springs reporting for NBC Sports of America. 20 seconds to the start of the 31st Formula race on outside.
1: Love that one from Yellow, they were called. That's called The Race on your Decades Breakfast. Leo Sayer, what a classic, a number one at stateside and in the UK too. When I Need You. On this day, 1960, Shelley Preston was born of Bucks Fizz.

0: Justin and Buck Spears, born on this day 1960, Piece of the Action on your Decades Breakfast. Back to 1981, let's give you the answer to your lyric game. Your lyrics this morning were this: I'd cried so hard to make you see that I'd be what you want me to be.
1: I tried so hard to make you see that I'd be what you want me to be.
0: Did you get this one this morning? The answer, Gene Pitney, Nobody Needs Your Love.

Gene Pitney, Nobody Needs Your Love More Than I Do. Back to 1966. That is your lyrical answer for your Thursday morning. Well done if you got that right. And your decades breakfast. Another hour of the oldies that you love to sing along to on the way. Plus, we've got our game, the 1 Second Wonder. We'll drive you crazy with that for a Thursday morning. It's a ha.

0: Jackie Valley, Can't Take My Eyes Off You on your Decade Breakfast. Tell you what, there's a great sing-along song for you. Morning, it's Thursday.
1: Mark Gale on your radio.
0: Yeah! Right, coming up this hour, your one-second wonder. Today's one-second is a famous song, so you should get it today. What day is it today?

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1: Give me the music!
0: What is that 1 second today? There's no lyrics in that, but it doesn't matter. It's not the lyric game. It's the 1 second wonder.
1: Give me the music!
0: See if you can get that one today. Might have said too much already there. Is it?

Chris Norman stumbling in at 4 a.m. in the morning after a drink or two. Back to 1979. On this day, 1956, Steve Hogarth was born of Marillion fame. Let's go back to 1986. Everybody loves this one. It's a Turn It Up song, Incommunicado.

Ricardo and your Decades Breakfast. Happy birthday, Steve Hogarth, today in Meridian, born on this day 1956. And your final musical birthday this morning on this day 1963. Fabrice Morvan was born of Milli Vanilli.

Jones and the Green Green Grass of Home on your Decade's Breakfast and Milli Vanilli. Girl, you know it's true. Right, coming up for you, we've got your 1 Second Wonder to play for you once again. First up, what day is it?

Thursday, 14th of May, Buttermilk Biscuit Day today. Bake up a storm with Buttermilk Biscuits, indulge in their fluffiness and savour their buttery flavour. It's Dance Like a Chicken Day. Who thought this one up? Gather your friends and family, put on that funky music and do the classic, goofy, ever-popular chicken dance. And it's Online Romance Day. Nowadays, thousands of newly formed relationships start in the virtual world. Almost anyone has at least once explored the world of online dating by creating a profile on a popular dating app. If your name is Bexley, Kane, Landon, Macy or Soraya, today is your day.

Tune this morning, George McRae, Rock Your Baby. It's a 1974 number one for George, and in 1963 it was a number two, not making number one in the UK. Please, please me.

0: Dean LeBet on your Decades Breakfast, back to 1969. There you go, there's a version of that song you might not have heard before. With a little help from my friends on your Decades Breakfast, we're doing your 1 second wonder this morning. What is the 1 second today?
1: Give me the music!
0: Any ideas on that one, music lovers? I think you might know that today.

Summer, I Feel Love on your Decades Breakfast, and Steve Winwood and Valerie, the oldies you love to sing along to for a Thursday morning on this day 2002, the musical We Will Rock You opened in London. Tonight.

there you go, Queen, Don't Stop Me Now, the musical We Will Rock You, opening in London on this day back in 2002, 24 years ago. Unbelievable, isn't it? On this day, 1973, Shanice was born. We only know one song from her, and it makes us smile, doesn't it?

0: Motors, that's what they were called back in 1964. GTO and Shanice, I love your smile. Happy birthday to Shanice today, born on this day, 1973. Let's give the answer to your 1 second wonder.
1: 1 second wonder.
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0: Today's 1 second wonder. There was no lyrics in the bit that I played you, but it is a song with lyrics in it. What is it?
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0: The answer is The Jam and Star.

They keep playing that song on an advert here in the UK, and it just drives me mad. Jam and start on your Decades Breakfast. Right, that's it. Your Decades Breakfast done for your Thursday morning. More of the songs you love to sing along to. They're on the way. Not played by me, though. I'm off for me breakfast. Might have jam this morning.

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No matter what they tell us, no matter what they teach us, we can't deny what we believe in. 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

I'm Thomas Mundt and you are tuned in to the Retro Country Countdown. Our countdown will roll on in just a moment. Let us have now a look at this day in country music history. The date is November the 28th. The Grand Ole Opry started as the WSM Barn Dance in the new fifth floor radio station of AM 650 WSM. 1964. Once a Day by Connie Smith started an 8-week stay on the Billboard Hot Country Music Singles Charts. 1972. Charlie Rich recorded Behind Closed Doors. The song became Charlie Rich's first number one hit. 1992. Marty Stewart was inducted into the Grand Ole Opry. 2001. Garth Brooks was at number one on the US country charts with his 9th studio album Scarecrow. 2020. Chris Stapleton was at number one with his 4th studio album Startin' Over. And here are the songs from this day in country music history. The date is November the 28th. From 1972, it's Charlie Rich with Behind Closed Doors. And from 1964, it's Connie Smith with Once a Day.

Walk Away Joe. Tricia Yearwood with Don Henley on piano. This is the Retro Country Countdown, and I'm Thomas Mund, and he does ask the question, where am I gonna live? Survey song number 24, here is Billy Ray Cyrus on the

He started his career in 1990. Ever since, he released 8 studio albums and charted 26 singles. Coming to us from Stephenville in Texas, here is Mr. Leroy Parnell, survey song number 23, Love Without Mercy.

really was looking forward. I really am looking forward to play the next song, because it's my most favorite song by John Anderson. I really love that song. Don't know why. The arrangement, the instruments, the singing, everything just is one great song. Here is John Anderson on the Retro Country Countdown at number 22 with Seminole Wind. I'm Thomas Mundt.

I don't know about you, but I did turn the speakers up very, very loud, have to say. I don't know why, but I really love this song. John Anderson on the Retro Country Countdown with Seminole Wind. Up next, survey song number 21. Here is Mr. Tracy Lawrence on the Retro Country Countdown. Somebody paints the wall.

it up a notch to number 20. Mary Chapin Carpenter and Joe Diffie with Not Too Much to Ask. You know, in Nashville, there are two types of session musicians. There are the type who prefer the behind-the-scenes role in lending their talent to other people's records and have no interest at all in working a road gig or pursuing a solo career. They

Then there are the session musicians who would jump at a chance to become part of a successful touring band, and that includes the four members of the group called Restless Heart. John Dittrich, Paul Gregg, Dave Innes, and Greg Jennings had all been working as background singers and session players when writer-producer Tim Dubois recruited them to record demos of some of his songs. Well, the demos they recorded for Tim came out so well that he was inspired to try an even more ambitious project than simply pitching a few tunes. Soon, he was pitching a whole new group to Music City, an act that RCA Records wasted no time in signing up. Now, that was back in 1985, and today, their 19th chart record is this week's 19th most popular country hit.

0: Helpless Heart, up a notch to number 19 with When She Cries.
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1: Up next on the countdown here is Mr. Marty Stewart. Now that's country.

Not long ago, a little girl in Denver, Colorado, was standing in line at a big arena waiting to see her idol, Garth Brooks. Her dad was with her, and they had come early in order to get a good parking spot and be there when the doors open. Well, it was still a couple hours before showtime when the little girl looked up and couldn't believe her eyes, because just a few feet away and coming toward her was the man himself. Garth was dressed in sweats and a baseball cap, and he had slipped into the crowd just quietly to say hi to some of the fans. Now, he does this sort of thing whenever he has the chance, and on this occasion, he picked out this little girl and a couple of other kids and invited them into the arena ahead of everybody else. Garth personally showed them around the stage, visited with them, and answered their questions, and then gave an autograph. Needless to say, that little girl was thrilled, and best of all, Garth invited her dad to come along, so he was able to capture the whole scene on videotape so the girl could prove to her friends that it actually did happen. Now, it is a relatively small gesture for Garth to make, but then, by making the day for a few unsuspecting kids, he shows that he still does care. The latest by Garth Brooks is the fastest rising song of the week. It's called Somewhere Other Than the Night, and it takes an 8 knots jump this week to number 17.

0: Climber of the Week, up from number 25 to number 17, Garth Brooks, Somewhere Other Than the Night.
1: I am sorry, Bob. I didn't want to interrupt you. What I was about to say was, in 1992, there is one artist who has four spots on the top 10 list of the best-selling albums. So let's find out who that is after survey song number 16 with Rodney Foster.

We're counting them down all the way from 40 to the number one song, the 40 most popular songs on country music radio from way back when. This week, we are chart listing for the week ending November the 28th, 1992. The countdown will continue in just a moment. It's time now to have a look at the top 10 list of the best-selling country music albums in 1992. Let's get started at number 10 with Mary Chapin Carpenter and Come On, Come On. 9. Clint Black, The Hard Way. 8. George Strait with the Pure Country Soundtrack. No Fences by Garth Brooks scores at number 7. And Garth Brooks is also holding at number 6 with Roping the Wind. And at number 5 it is Garth Brooks again with Beyond the Season. Wynonna by Wynonna Judd scores at number 4. Alan Jackson scores at number 3 with A Lot About Living and A Little About Love. And guess who's at number 2? You guessed it right, it's Garth Brooks again with his album The Chase. At number 1, it's Billy Ray Cyrus with Some Gave All. And we get to listen to Clint Black from his album The Hard Way. We're gonna hear The Good Old Days. And from Mary Chapin Carpenter's album Come On, Come On, here is Mary with

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1: 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Ooh, what a rush I got when your love was hot.
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2: If I

We'll roll on in just a little bit. Time now for an RCC Extra double play from 1992 with the Nitty Gritty Dirt Band, One Good Love. And here are the Forrester Sisters with What Will You Do About Me?

I'm Thomas Mundt. On with the countdown now at number 14. Here's Hal Ketchum on the Retro Country Countdown with Sure Love.

Once a week, we are spotlighting the 40 most popular songs on country music radio from way back when. 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

No One Else on Earth, Wynonna on the Retro Country Countdown. Kix Brooks was presenting the American Country Countdown radio show after the passing of Bob Kingsley. He now does want to concentrate again more on his musical career, so he left the show. But nevertheless, he's on this show together with Ronnie Dunn. Here are Brooks and Dunn, survey song number 12 on the RCC with Lost and Found.

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0: and more to roll on this week's edition of the Retro Country Countdown. We're recapping the American Country Countdown original playlist for the week ending in November the 28th, 1992. My name is Thomas Munt.
1: Number 10!
0: And here we go with Mr. Vince Gill on the Retro Country Countdown. Don't let our love start slipping away.

The first of this week's single digits is by Alan Jackson. Alan scores at number 9 on the RCC with his second song on this week's chart list, She's Got the Rhythm and I Got the Blues.

Thank you, Alan. I got the blues, he says. She's got the rhythm, I got the blues. I don't hope you guys have the blues because the show nears its end, but there is 8 more songs to play. And rolling up at number 8, here is Miss Laurie Morgan on the RCC. Watch me.

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That is Clint Black, number 11 last week, moving into our top 10 this week at number 7 with Burn One Down. Right now, let's just take a moment and check out some country music history. One of the most successful country songs of all time was first recorded 35 years ago this week. It was written and originally recorded by Don Gibson, whose songwriting credits also include such standards as Sweet Dreams and A Legend in My Time. Back in the mid-50s, Don was just another hopeful young performer living in a lonely old house trailer on the outskirts of Knoxville, Tennessee. Well, one afternoon, he wrote two songs, Old Lonesome Me and another one that no one seemed to really like but him. And this week, in 1957, he recorded the original version of Old Lonesome Me, and near the end of the session, they realized that they still needed a song for the B-side. Well, Don suggested doing that other song of his, but neither his producer nor his music publisher were very impressed with the idea. They said they just didn't think there was much of a song, to which Don replied that since it was going to be the B-side, what difference did it make? So they let him do it. And it did make a difference. Don's record became a two-sided smash, with Old Lonesome Me hitting number 1 and the B-side peaking at number 7. Now, the name of that other song was I Can't Stop Loving You, and it went on to become an American classic. All told, there have been more than 700 versions of the song worldwide. Here in the USA, it has been a hit on 4 separate occasions so far, and we are going to hear part of each of those records. We'll start with the Don Gibson original from 1958. Now, that same year, country music's first female superstar, Kitty Wells, hit the number 3 spot with her version of the tune. 4 years later, the legendary Ray Charles recorded a multi-million-selling international hit version that spent 5 weeks at number 1 on the American pop charts. Finally, in 1972, Conway Twitty took it to number 1 on the country chart. And here they are, beginning with the Don Gibson original.

0: ABC Calendar, Don Gibson, Kitty Wells, Ray Charles, and Conway Twitty with parts of all four hit versions of the Don Gibson classic, I Can't Stop Loving You.
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From Mark Chestnut to Mark Colley. Up next at number 5, here is Mark with Even the Man in the Moon is Crying.

We are one song away from this week's top three, and that song is by a lady who started her career in 1971 at the age of 13 with her first number one hit single titled Delta Dawn. Here she is at number four with Two Sparrows in a Hurricane, Tanya Tucker.

We're one song away from this week's top-notch artist. I'm really curious who this is going to be. Up next, first things first, is our song at number 2. And it's a song that has been played on yours truly's wedding some 6 years ago. In August, it will be 6 years that I'm married to this beautiful and most loving woman. So, what song did we play on our wedding? I'll let you in on the secret. Here he is, Mr. George the King Strait. I cross my...

0: With the second most popular song on the countdown, we've heard George Strait, I Cross My Heart. My name is Thomas Mundt. Time for me now to say thank you for joining me. Thank you for keeping me company for the last roundabout 3 hours as we have been counting them down all the way from 42, almost that number one song. Hope to see you around next week. Until then, I'll say so long and happy trails. And here now is Bob Kingsley telling us all about our number one song.
1: Well, 39 down and one to go. And this week's top song is by a superstar act whose continuing success is due in part to having the most healthy attitude you can have in the music business, one that endears them to their fans and also satisfies the media. During the past 12 years, the success of Alabama has been nothing short of phenomenal. Their album sales are approaching 40 million, their concert tours have generated millions of dollars, and they have won a whole truckload of awards. Now, in spite of the magnitude of their success, the members of Alabama have always made a conscious effort to keep it from going to their heads. First, they chose to live and locate their office in Fort Payne, Alabama, where most of them grew up. All four members, Randy Owen, Teddy Gentry, Jeff Cook, and Mark Herndon, are married and have families there. Then the guys asked the folks at their record company to help them keep their feet on the ground. They said, if we ever refuse to grant an interview for the media because we don't want to bother, or if you see us too tired to sign autographs after a show, then you'll know we've lost it. End of quote. Well, as a result of that attitude, the four men who scored their first number one song in 1980 still have their feet planted firmly on the ground in 1992. And they're currently at number one in ACC with their 31st number one hit. In a hurry, and don't know why, here is Alabama.

out of their American Pride album, Alabama, second week at number one. I'm in a hurry and don't know why. You have just heard the 40 most popular records in the nation, as determined by Billboard magazine for the chart week of November 28, 1992.

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0: Thank you, Leo.
1: No, it's not over yet. My brother wanted to explore some caves, so we drove up a bunch of steep hills. And then we
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1: Yes, hello and welcome to Digital Blues, and with me, Ashwin Smythe. And we opened with a fabulous track from a fabulous band featuring a fabulous singer, Samantha Martin and Delta Sugar. They come from Canada, an excellent band, a big band, well worth seeing if you can. They have an album coming out later this month called A Beautiful Buzz, and from that, the single track just released, Them Changes. And a brand new album that comes out in July from GA20. And with Charlie Musselwhite. The album's called Blues Now, and this is the first track that's been released from it. It's called Crazy Love.

Yes, four deliciously varied tracks there from all singles that have been released just recently. We started with GA20 with Charlie Musselwhite and Crazy Love from the album Blues Now. Then we had McKnight and Bogdell. I suppose that's how you pronounce it. Hope it is. The album, which is out soon, is called Pojo's Place, and that was the title track from that Pojo's Place. Then from Norway, Anders Dammer and the Acres of Corn, and a single from an album which is going to be released much, much later in the year, and a song dedicated to that venerable institution, the Rumboogie Cafe in Memphis. And it was interesting, I think that's the second song recently that's been dedicated to that. Southern Avenue did one, I think, if I'm not mistaken. And then we had Bison Hip from the UK, one of the finalists in the emerging band or artist category of the UK Blues Awards, and from their album Everything That Came Before was just leading up to this. Must put my glasses on. And the track called This Time. Well, a brand new album out from JP Saws. It's featuring Anne Harris with some very tasty fiddle playing, and the album is called Gypsy Blue Review, and this is Old Silver Bridge.

Yes, well over 20 minutes of musical deliciousness there. We started off with a track from JP Sawes featuring Anil Harris, an album which I think is going to be one of my best or favourites of the year, Gypsy Blue Review, and the track Old Silver Bridge. Then we had Jennifer Lynn and the Groove Revival, their second live album, if I'm not mistaken, released in a row. This is called Electric Eden, and the track I played, Light the Fire, Oblique When the Levee Breaks. Then another of my contenders for a favourite album for this year, the Tadeshi Trucks Band, Future Soul, the name of the album, the song Under the Knife, featuring, written by Derek Trucks, Susan Tadeshi and Mike Mattison, and featuring Mike on the lead vocals. And then we finish up that segment with Lexi Blue, with a track from her album, the title which I love, Too Glam to Give a Damn, and the track Break Up Kiss. Well, next up, a brand new album from Mike Gouldin, the album called While I Can, and the track that I'm going to play, Luck Runs Dry.

I do so enjoy bringing you this great music. We had Mike Gouldin there with a track from his brand new album called While I Can, and the track called Luck Runs Dry. And that was followed by Seth James, an excellent album called Motormouth, which I'm sure to be playing more of because I'm just really loving listening to it. And the track that I played called Why Should I Suffer? And then I thought I'd slip in another track from an album that came out at the beginning of this year. It's from the excellent James Hunter Six. It's called Off the Fence, and the track that I played was Let Me Out of This Love. And he has an absolutely wonderful sort of 50s, 60s soul feel to the music. And I really enjoyed playing that, and he's busy touring America at the moment. Well, time to go. I'll leave you with this from Tom Principato. This is called Smoky Blue. Thanks for your company. I'll be back same time next week. Bye for now.

Oh yes, the Rolling Stones. Who else could that be? They start off this edition of 50 Years of Pop. I am mainly Peter Kirkpatrick, and I'm with you for the next 2 hours with some great music and all that sort of thing. So stay with me, and yes, let's delve into the box and see what we have next for you.

Yes, I told you I'd find something, and find something I did. It was the Communards. And don't leave me this way. They formed up. When did they form up? I got a date here, and it's 1871, but I don't think they were that old. It's 1985, in actual fact. Jimmy Somerville came from Bronski Beat. Richard Coles was sort of an English musician. He's sort of very classically trained, I think. And he went on to become a priest. He was ordained and popped up on lots of quiz shows and all that sort of thing. So they had a couple of hits, really. That one, Never Can Say Goodbye and Don't Leave Me This Way. That was them. And now we've got the Blinded by the Light. Now, this is the one with the really interesting lyrics. It's Blinded by the Light. That's the words to it. So I hope you'll sing along with Manfred Mann here on 50 Years of Pop.

Now, I told you 1871, for the communards. I've left you wondering what 1871 referred to. How remiss of me. But there you go. They were, the communards were named after the Paris Commune, which was the sort of revolutionary government that seized power in 18th of March, 1871. And they controlled parts of Paris. That was all during the Franco-Prussian War. So I'll tell you that one. It was all to do with the French National Guard defending Paris and the working class, radicalism and all that sort of thing. Yes, I'm glad we cleared that up. I need to settle down now. Oh, I'm such a smooth operator. Well, it's Sade for you here on 50 Years of Pop.

Oh, yes, the Hollies, long, cool woman in a black dress. If you've ever seen the picture that goes with that, it's very, it's lovely. Very nice picture. A very, very attractive young lady. I shouldn't really say that, but there we go. Now, the Hollies, of course, were an English rock band formed in 1962, and they were one of the big hit players of the 60s and mid-70s. Graham Nash and Alan Clark with the very distinctive vocals, and Graham Nash went on to form Crosby, Stills, Nash, and then later with Young as well. Loads and loads of stuff, so if you haven't heard them, you know, just one look, Here I Go Again, I'm Alive, all that sort of thing, look through any window. But let's move on now. It's a bit of Connie Bailey Ray. She's gonna put our records on, and why not? That's what we do. It's a radio show after all.

yes, that was Albatross, Fleetwood Mac, of course, and it was their only top 10 number one hit in the UK, surprisingly enough, and that sold 60,000 copies a week. That was in January 1969. The whole sound of it is supposed to be sort of rolling waves and all that sort of thing. And it was Peter Green's inspiration. He was the man behind it all. And there's various versions of it, depends which one you like. And there's just a great, great piece of music. So that was that. Now, I've often waxed lyrical about this next artist, and I'm talking about Matt Monro. And he had this nice little single that was Born Free, and it was the title music of a film of the same name. It's all about lions and things and all that stuff. You've probably seen it.

Yes, that was a lovely film. That was Born Free in 1966, British drama film, and it stars Virginia McKenna and Bill Travers as the real couple, Joy and George Adamson. Now, they raised Elsa the Lioness. That's what it's all about, and it's a real tearjerker, I tell you. And it's all based on the true story that George Adamson was actually in the wild in Africa, and he's attacked by a man-eating lion and his lioness. Now, the only reason they're attacking him is they're protecting their three cubs, which he didn't realise. Anyway, he kills the parents, essentially, and got three small cubs to raise. Now, the three children are called Big One, Lusika, and Elsa. And the two older ones, Big One and Lusika, when they become too old, they go off to Rotterdam Zoo, which is where you naturally go from Africa. But they bring up Elsa as their own, and the story is based upon that. And of course, the piece of music, Matt Monro, was the title to that film. So if that all sounds a wee bit convoluted, well, it is, basically. So it's all based on the fact that they have to raise a baby cub because they killed the parents. That's the essence of it. Sorry if that's harsh, but that is the reality of the piece of

film. But it is a very good film, and it is a real tearjerker. Now, let's go on to everybody's bad boy. I'm talking to David Essex. He's going to ask you to hold me close. Now, I think there might be a few out of there who are listening in who say, yeah, that's not too bad, because as he gets older, he just looks cooler and cooler. I don't know what genes he's got, but they're pretty good ones. So here we go. David Essex, hold me close.

do that later. Hold me close, David Essex there on 50 Years of Pop. Now we've got a bit of Sly and the Family Stone. They're going to dance to the music. Now I have a very special stone here at the 50 Years of Pop studio, you know, and I hang it outside on a bit of string, and it is my weather stone. And if I wish to know if it's raining, I go outside, and if the stone's wet, then I know it's raining, and if it's dry, it's not. It's all clever stuff. But here we go, Sly and the Family Stone. It's 50 Years of Pop. I am mainly Peter Kirkpatrick.

Now, I've mentioned this before when I was once asked by another radio presenter to have my top 10. Radio presenters do that every now and then, sort of you ask another presenter to compile their top 10, top 20, whatever, and it makes a show essentially. But of course, we've got all this diverse taste between us, haven't we? And I hope you like my eclectic mix. But anyway, that is one of my favourite tunes, Dreadlock Holiday 10cc. And that come from the 1978, well, I won't mention the name of that, but it's got tourists written in it. But it's a reggae song. And 10cc were one of those great groups that they could just change their style at the drop of a hat. They were very, very inventive. They were, of course, really made up of sort of two groups within the group. And this one was written by Eric Stewart and Graham Gouldman. And it was their lead single from that album. Now, it's based on real events, apparently. Eric Stewart and Moody Blues vocalist Justin Hayward were in Barbados, and Graham Gouldman experienced some of the things out there. And he says they saw a white man trying to be cool, and he just looked really naff, and he walked into a group of locals, and they said, don't you walk through my words, you've got to show some respect. So he was just trying to be hip and happening. Doesn't happen. And then Goldman asked another local, and he said, you like cricket? He says, no, I love it. And that was that. And of course, it was actually filmed, the video for that was filmed in Dorset near Chalmers. So there you go. That was one of my favourite tunes, Dreadlock Holiday 10cc. Oh, hang on. There's somebody on the phone. It's The Clash. London's calling, apparently.

much alike. London's Calling, The Clash, a bit of punk rock for you, and we're now going from that to, I suppose you'd call this soft rock, I guess. It's Chicago, and If You Leave Me Now, written by Peter Cetera, and released 1976, and it was just one of those lovely tracks, just in my youth, you know, my background. I was 21 at the time. So here we go, it's If You Leave Me Now, it's Chicago. This is Peter Kirkpatrick.

Yes, yeah, so I know a joke about Cotton Eye Joe, but I don't think you want to hear it. It's too long. It's one of those. It's not that funny, actually. So forget I said that. No, that was, of course, Redneck and Cotton Eye Joe, which is based on a country folk song, surprisingly, called Cotton Eye Joe. But these people are Swedish, 1994, in case you're interested. Now, in case you're interested, you want a bit of Jackson's Blame It on the Boogie. Well, they can't defend themselves, can they? This is Peter Kirkpatrick. This is 50 Years of Pop.

Yes, Declan Patrick McManus, OBE, is up next. Who's that, you say? Well, of course, it's Elvis Costello. Of course it is. You knew that. Now, he's one of those artists. He's always been around, and I've sort of... It took me a while to get into him, I must admit. And he's just sort of different, isn't he? There's something about the guy. But I did like Allison and whatever, and I think that sort of tipped the balance, really. So... I'm not playing that. No, unfortunately, I haven't got that with me. But what I'm going to play is Good Year for the Roses. So if you're in a gardening frame of mind here on 50 Years of Pop, here's Elvis for you.

Yes, so follow me for more gardening advice here on 50 Years Pop. That was, of course, Elvis Costello. His dad was the secret lemonade drinker. Yes, there was a TV advert for a pop. And his dad used to come down in the middle of the night. And he used to sing it. He used to sort of do a sort of a shaky Elvis thing. All that sort of thing. And he would go to the fridge and get a can or bottle of, we didn't have cans really in those days, a bottle of lemonade, and he would drink it secretly, hence becoming the secret lemonade drinker. So I'm a secret lemonade drinker, and then he would name the product, so I won't do that bit. Source of useless information here on 50 Years of Pop. Now, coming up next is Barbara Streisand, always good value for money. And she just keeps going on, and she's won just about everything that's going. So I won't list all of that. She's going to sing a song for us now, especially. She's just popped in to sing it. And it's called Stony Inn, which was originally written by Laura Nyro in February 1967. It's more of a gospel thing. And I think Barbara Streisand sort of revamped it and gave it some oomph. So it's a lovely piece of music. So here we go. It's Stony Inn. Stony Inn, apparently, is all about going down the wrong road. So if you're making the wrong choices in life, or you've got a dodgy sat-nav, like a U2 sat-nav, you know, with the streets go, no name, that sort of thing. Here we go. It's Barbara Streisand and Stony End. I'm going to sit down now.

Cat Stevens, aka Yusuf, and Wild World. He had some great tracks, Lady de Banville and all that sort of thing. So never, I didn't think he was really credited with being as people realising how good he actually was. He was fabulous. And still sticking around, I think, in various guises. Now, about a cheap joke coming up now. You know, find a way of introducing a track, Pete. Yeah, this is a bit tenuous. Yes, I keep getting these phone calls from somebody called Buster. And everything I do and I try and change their name, they keep coming back. Is there any way that you know to Blockbuster? Which is my way of introducing Blockbuster by the Sweet. But there we go.

Uxbridge's finest, apparently. That's where they come from, Uxbridge. Because I come from Slough, you see, so they were just down the road. Anyway, that was The Sweet and Blockbuster. They were glam rock at its finest, and they never really took themselves seriously. Although I think some people thought they did, but it was always very tongue-in-cheek, which was great. Now, let's move on. We go from this sort of glam rock to proper rock, and I'm talking about Dire Straits now. They were one of the groups that came out in the 80s, I think, and it was some of the stuff they just did, I just still love to this day. One of those groups that just don't fade away, in my opinion. So this is Dire Straits, and this is slightly more mellow, I guess. It's the Walk of Life.

yes, Dire Straits there. Now, all the way back to 1967, the great Alan Price from up north, he was a Geordie, I think, or Sunderland or something like that. But this track is called Simon Smith and His Amazing Dancing Bear. It's brilliant. It's a ragtime influenced song. And it was written by Randy Newman, who was actually writing a song or trying to write a song for Frank Sinatra Jr. And he came up with words like Susie and Mary, and then he couldn't get anything to rhyme. So he had coat to wear. They ended up with Dancing Bear. And then we got this. And Sinatra never recorded it, but Alan Price did.

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And this next lady is certainly not strange. It is the lovely Kylie Minogue. We've gone all modern now. Can't, well, modern for me. Can't Get You Out of My Head.

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Can't get you out of my head. Yes, so that'll be ringing in your lugs all day long now. And now, you know, we were talking about things not rhyming when you're a lyricist, when you're writing tunes. Well, poor old Gilbert O'Sullivan. Do you remember him from the 70s? He was great stuff. He's having a bit of a problem because nothing rhymed.

Yes, a rather poignant song there from Gilbert O'Sullivan. That was his first hit, really, 1970. And apparently Paul Weller is a big fan, you know, Paul Weller from The Jam and all the rest of it. And he reckons that Alone Again Naturally and that one, Nothing Rhymed, are two of his favourite songs. Great lyrics and great tunes. And he used to come on this sort of ragamuffin appearance and play the piano in this sort of almost honky-tonk style, I guess. And he was just different and he was great. And I really liked his music and still do to this day. Now, this next track is a weird one. It is a weird one. It's Driver 67, it's Car 67. And it's all about a cabbie who has to go around to his ex-girlfriend's house and he doesn't want to. So here we go. I love this song. I really do. It's Driver 67, it's Car 67.

Well, it's a happy tune, isn't it? Eric Carmen and All By Myself. Well, I hope I'm not. I haven't driven you all away with Car 67. But did you see the tenuous link there? You see, Car 67, Driver 67, and then Eric Carmen. You see, you think this show's thrown together, don't you? Yes, it is. Actually, it's all made up on the spot. Next up on 50 Years of Pop, one of my favourites. Of course, if you listen regularly, you'll know. And if you don't listen regularly, well, why not? I expect a note explaining it all. It's the Fabuloso, it's Carole King from Tapestry album, of course. I Feel the Earth Move.

Great song there. I feel the earth move. I feel the time is moving on. That's what I feel. This is Peter Kirkpatrick. Wishing you well. Thank you for your company today. Really appreciate it. I'm going to leave you with Luca by Suzanne Vega. And join me again if you possibly can when we'll do something extremely similar. Have a lovely day. Have a lovely tomorrow. Have a lovely week. This is Peter Kirkpatrick. This has been 50 Years of Pop. Thanking you for your company, and I shall see you again soon. Bye-bye for now. Bye.